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Here's beer songs. You gotta love them. And look at this. Here comes another one. Chris Jansen, it's time for Me and a Beer. 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

Yeah, I check my pulse, and I'm definitely not a sad song. I'm okay. It's Megan Maroney there for you. Big Dog, 99.5 WJLS, Jeffrey Joe, Big Dog Morning Show, and Bailey Zimmerman. Why?

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Good at mostly sunny skies, plenty of sunshine to go around today. Those highs will be around 81 for today. And then for tonight, partly cloudy skies, low 52. Sunshine and clouds mixing it up for Saturday, high 76 for tomorrow. Then for Sunday, mostly cloudy skies, a daytime high 77. There's your weekend weather, currently 51 at the

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0: 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Vincent Mason, his latest one there, Wish You Well, and he's coming to the State Fair of West Virginia. That show's coming up in August, of course, on the Grandstand stage with special guest Avery Anna, who's Best New Female Artist of the Academy of Country Music Awards. She won that a couple weeks ago, so you can see her and Vincent Mason and more hot country on your radio right here with lots of sunshine to go along with it. Mostly sunny skies today. High 81. Right now, mostly sunny and 51 this morning as we get rolling here. Friday! 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Chance for you to win some Chick-fil-A food here and some savings on your next trip to Chick-fil-A. The Chick-fil-A gift card up for grabs. Here's your Big Dog Brain Strain question here. According to a new study, 23% of people get a tattoo to honor their favorite what? Once again, according to a new study, 23% of people get a tattoo to honor their favorite what? That's a big reason for 23% of people who get tattoos. 800-995-WJLS, 253-WJLS. First correct caller, of course, wins a gift card from Chick-fil-A. Once again, according to a new study, 23% of people get a tattoo to honor their favorite what? 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
8: 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Boy, nice morning and gorgeous weather for today. Looking at mostly sunny skies. Daytime highs 81. Partly cloudy tonight, low 52. Saturday, sunshine and clouds mixing it up at a high 76. And mostly cloudy skies for Sunday. High 77. Current temperatures around the area up to 55 at the Big Dog. 90.

0: 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Bailey Zimmerman and Luke Combs. And the backup plan is Jeffrey Joe. Good morning. Big Dog Morning Show on a Friday. Sunshine high 81 for today's weather. Weekend's looking decent, too, as we'll see daytime high 76 tomorrow with sunshine and clouds. A little more cloudy for Sunday with some sunshine, 77 for the high. Those are some comfortable weekend weather temperatures to look forward to anyway. 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Hey, congratulations going to Matt Atkins and the crew at Fayette County Day Report Center. 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Good morning. It's 8:34.
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The Big Dog, 99.5 WJLS, Luke Bryan from MacArthur. There's Light It Up, Jeffrey Joe with Bank to Bank Country on your radio. Felicity Lynn on After 10 right now. Morgan Wallen on The Big Dog. Wouldn't you-

0: 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Jordan Davis here for you with Jeffrey Joe. And thanks for listening here this Friday morning as we get into it. Hey, congratulations going out to Matt Atkins from Fayette County Day Report Center. 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
1: Metro News AccuWeather, mostly sunny today, high 81. Partly cloudy tonight, low 52. Saturday, sunshine and clouds mixing it up, high 76. And for Sunday, mostly cloudy, high 77. Right now, up to 73 at the Big Dog.

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She said, honey, what would you do if you'd have never met me? I just laughed, said, I don't know. 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And then tried to dig real deep. Said, darling, honestly, I do a lot more offshore fishing. 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

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Phyllis, Lydia, and Lynn with Ella Langley teaming up with Morgan Wallen on this one. 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

0: More, summer is the time for great collaborations, and that is just one of them starting things off. That new George Burge and Luke Bryan one, too, is amazing. I've got last year's Song of the Summer coming up for you. Bottle Rockets is on the way here on the Big Dog.
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8: 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This evening into tonight, mostly cloudy skies with a low in the low 50s. For Saturday, we're looking at nice weather with some clouds and sunshine, a high of about 75. And on Sunday, more sunshine and a high in the mid-70s.

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5: 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This evening into tonight, mostly cloudy skies with a low in the low 50s. For Saturday, we're looking at nice weather with some clouds and sunshine, a high of about 75. And on Sunday, more sunshine and a high in the mid 70s.

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0: Metro News Accu Weather. This evening into tonight, mostly cloudy skies with a low in the low 50s. For Saturday, we're looking at nice weather with some clouds and sunshine, a high of about 75. And on Sunday, more sunshine and a high in the mid 70s.
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4: 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This evening into tonight, mostly cloudy skies with a low in the low 50s. For Saturday, we're looking at nice weather with some clouds and sunshine, a high of about 75. And on Sunday, more sunshine and a high in the mid-70s.

0: 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It's me and a beer on the Big Dog 99.5 WJLS.
1: Prettiest girl I've ever seen. Look at her, man, look at me.

0: Big Talk 99.5 WJLS. Felicity Lynn with some Megan Maroney. 6 months later. I love that one from Megan. She's got some great hits out there for the girlies like that one, as well as Man on the Moon. If you haven't heard Megan Maroney's song Man on the Moon or Keep the Flowers, some people say Keep the Flowers is a direct response to Flower Shops by Ernest and Morgan Wallen. I don't know if I believe it, but the resemblance is a little too on the nose.
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2: Metro News AccuWeather. This evening into tonight, mostly cloudy skies with a low in the low 50s. For Saturday, we're looking at nice weather with some clouds and sunshine, a high of about 75. And on Sunday, more sunshine and a high in the mid 70s.

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4: 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This evening into tonight, mostly cloudy skies with a low in the low 50s. For Saturday, we're looking at nice weather with some clouds and sunshine, a high of about 75. And on Sunday, more sunshine and a high in the mid 70s.

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2: 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This evening into tonight, mostly cloudy skies with a low in the low 50s. For Saturday, we're looking at nice weather with some clouds and sunshine, a high of about 75. And on Sunday, more sunshine and a high in the mid 70s.

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18: 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This evening into tonight, mostly cloudy skies with a low in the low 50s. For Saturday, we're looking at nice weather with some clouds and sunshine, a high of about 75. And on Sunday, more sunshine and a high in the mid-70s.

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We're going to take one more look at your Metro News AccuWeather, and then Mikey V is getting you through the rest of your Friday right here on the Big Dog.

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12: 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This evening into tonight, mostly cloudy skies with a low in the low 50s. For Saturday, we're looking at nice weather with some clouds and sunshine, a high of about 75. And on Sunday, more sunshine and a high in the mid 70s.

0: sounds a little bit better when you've got another big dog. 99.5 WJLS. And a Friday night means it's time to pop that top. Chris Jansen on the big dog.
1: Prettiest girl I'd ever seen. 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
6: Your Metro News AccuWeather forecast calling for a mostly clear sky, comfortable temps tonight going down to 51. Then for tomorrow, your Saturday, gorgeous day, partly sunny, pleasant with a high of 75. And a carbon copy on tap for Sunday as well and a high again in the